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4: 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We saw another man Vulas, but.
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0: 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I said, fun, man.
5: Ah, good ruler, Mr. Party. Mr. Kala. Mr. Vulago Valley.
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5: 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There is a dog.
0: Yes,
5: 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Sometimes it's been a shame. 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
6: 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No, come now, both there, I could marry someone could not have been
0: told. Marina Gabo, Marina Gaino, eh?
6: Mary Gret,
0: 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Yanamatri,
6: Mary Gret for Selza.
0: Ah, ah,
6: ah,
0: Mary Gret is a wee in it.
6: Don't forget that when you come, you come. Yeah.
0: Need to grant for fares.
6: There are three.
0: Gratis for fares, there's a dog in.
6: Grant for fares, there's a dog in.
0: Yeah, man, just out of a minute, I'm carrying it.
7: Gratis for fun, there's a dog game.
0: Hey.
7: Eka papa mina, it papa bomba mzayoni, they come ningini, skulan papa. 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
0: I'm running. 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
2: 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Police members proceeded along R33 road where they spotted and stopped and identified white VW Polo R-Line. During a search of the vehicle, the members discovered a plastic bag containing 10 balls of suspected heroin and 15 sachets of suspected crystal meth. the estimated street value of the drugs is 40,000 rand. The suspect was arrested while the drugs and vehicle were seized.
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What you say? What you say?

0: Alright, it is exactly 48 minutes after the hour 6 o'clock. First hour, the big breakfast on the big series. Can't stand to go to Maga to a Catholic and three colonel remember Gobene, a commission, secret of a boot. I'm a call, my own style, like a combo. Ha, my share, Mr. X, and I'm a.
1: Yeah.
0: So, well, Mr. X, minimum and maximum 10 parishes. Carry long sustain go Madrobacul, Namadroban song, if you're going to shall in Poparishan. Good morning.
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3: 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He pointed out that every firearm removed from hands of criminals is potential violent crime prevention. He reiterated that we will continue to intensify operations that target illegal firearms and those who use them to threaten the safety and security of our communities.
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0: Mayor Manana Tandizita or Ramabaka Tigunguava Gian, good day, we need good at the Pina, even thank your Bolia Milang, Yamashinuna Santi, and good Bolia by Santi, your Hosha Mabogo, Lashish with the 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
0: 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However, the vote of fight in the side of Allies power was on South Africa. 1944.
1: Prominent South Africa business and industrial Harry Oppenheimer passed away. 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
1: 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Yeah, so in the learning series, look, I'm going to talk about politics. It's about Deputy Provincial Chairperson of the African National Congress in Western Cape, 1994, 1996, our member of the National Assembly of South Africa. 1994 to 2008, our acting Minister of Arts and Culture, Science and Technology.
0: Yeah.
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1: 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Having said, Romeo works a second in Galileo, a comeback 060-887-5942. 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
3: 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He pointed out that every firearm removed from hands of criminals is potential violent crime prevention. He reiterated that we will continue to intensify operations that target illegal firearms and those who use them to threaten the safety and security of our communities.
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0: 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Much love and respect, Dr. Thomas Chauke.
1: 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And a night in dream, I see a lot of money. I'm going to go to Munofa and King Munada, take a look at Dr. Thomas Chauke. say hi leswi wana tlangu posta vala
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2: I do not necessarily think it's a fair point in a context that one of the main reason for the introduction of, for the implementation of the ARDO is to save the lives on our roads. You will remember our country is one of the, has got one of the high death toll it caused by these road crashes. So when the motorists are being forced to comply and they are being made to face the consequences of any reckless behavior or any infringements, we believe this will go a long way towards reducing the number of road crashes on our roads. Even the taxi owners themselves will, in the long run, benefit out of the good behavior of the drivers that they hire, because I don't think they would want to accumulate, they don't want to be paying endless fines as a result of them not obeying the rules. Remember, ARDO gives.
1: Ku yise mahlweni na mahungu ya awara ya kaya ka Jizara FM. 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
3: 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He pointed out that every firearm removed from hands of criminals is potential violent crime prevention. He reiterated that we will continue to intensify operations that target illegal firearms and those who use them to threaten the safety and security of our communities.
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0: is to save the lives on our roads. You'll remember our country is has got one of the high death toll caused by these road crashes. So when the motorists are being forced to comply and they're being made to face the consequences of any reckless behavior or any infringements, we believe this will go a long way towards reducing the number of road crashes on our roads. Even the taxi owners themselves will, in the long run, benefit out of the good behavior of the drivers that they hire.
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2: 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He pointed out that every firearm removed from hands of criminals is potential violent crime prevention. He reiterated that we will continue to intensify operations that target illegal firearms and those who use them to threaten the safety and security of our communities.
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1: 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You will remember our country is one of the, has got one of the high death toll it caused by these road crashes. 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
2: 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You will remember death toll it caused by these road crashes. So when the motorists are being forced to comply and they are being made to face the consequences of any reckless behavior or any infringements, we believe this will go a long way towards reducing the number of road crashes on our roads. Even the taxi owners themselves will, in the long run, benefit out of the good behavior of the drivers that they hire, because I don't think they would accumulate, they would want to be paid.
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3: 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With ARTO, motorists are also able to negotiate that they are able to pay half of the total traffic fine, provided they settle the fine within 32 days. Other than that, if the total amount of a notice is over 750, they can arrange to pay it in installments. 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
2: The same shortages of resources, etc. Now, it's horrific, not because the money is not there, but because they're not getting the money that they're meant to get. We highlight this in every single budget process. Everything from our side has been done, but it seems that it's not allocated accordingly. The anti-gang unit up until today does not have a fixed establishment. It does not have a fixed budget that's purely for anti-gang related work. And it really has become very frustrating, especially when you see that many of the anti-gang unit police members also don't have specialized training for that specific capacity. So it's not something that we can necessarily operationally turn around. There needs to be the political will, and I call it specifically political will, in senior leadership of SAPS to want to combat.
1: Ku languteka rin'wana hungu eka mahungu ya awara ya mbirhi, khoto ya majistrata ya Brakpan yi twile laha mutirhisani kun'we wa maphorisa Viandre Pretorius a koxeke vutomi byakwe. 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
3: Myself and my team were called to the scene. We attended that scene. We were one of the early responders to that scene who arrived. Same applies to Viandre Pretorius. After he had shot himself, we were immediately informed. Then we attended that scene as well. On that scene, yes, it was an SAPS scene because he had shot himself. It's not our case, but we were there because he was our suspect on our matter. He had shot himself. Then there was...
1: Rero hungu ri gimetela mahungu ya awara ya mbirhi ku tlhelevelele ka hungu leri fambake mahlweni ka awara leyi. 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
1: 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You will remember our country is has got one of the high death toll it caused by these road crashes. So when the motorists are being forced to comply and they are being made to face the consequences.
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2: In different parts of the country over the last few years, and every time I find the same shortages of resources, etc. Now it's horrific, not because the money is not there, but because they're not getting the money that they're meant to get. We highlight this in every single budget process. Everything from our side has been done, but it seems that it's not allocated accordingly. The anti-gang unit up until today does not have a fixed establishment. It does not have
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3: I'm also including Marius van der Merwe here, who died earlier before Viandre. When Marius was killed, myself and my team were called to the scene. We attended that scene. We were one of the early responders to that scene who arrived. Same applies to Viandre Pretorius. After he had shot himself, we were immediately informed. Then we attended that scene as well. 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

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I'll take it a chance. 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
1: From between 15 and 16 years before it shows, and what will happen is usually what a disease called asbestosis. Then it leads to a cancer called mesothelioma, which is one of the worst cancers you can ever get. Here in Mafese, it has already claimed its first victim, and so we made use of that.
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2: 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You will remember our country is one of the has got one of the high death toll it caused by these road crashes. So
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3: For decades in the areas of Westbury, Claremont, nuclear that constituency. So what happened over the weekend on the two of the people, young men being killed on Friday, I think our intelligence on the ground tells us that it was a revenge killing. Yeah. So what happened was in some of the flats, there was shooting that happened and four young men lost their lives. One is...
0: Ku languteka hungu ro gimeta, khoto le henhla ya Polokwane yi nyike beyili ya 7,000,000 ya tirhandi ehenhleni ka Khensani Mahlawule Mathebula. 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
0: 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Bye-bye. Oh, you know. What I'm so in. All right.
2: Hello.
3: Hi, Eva. How are you?
2: Hi, yes.
3: Minjane.
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0: Yeah.
2: Yeah.
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0: 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What is it? Hello, Kazi.
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0: go. Sorry.
2: So.
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1: 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And the gases of very trendy pen, means the regis FM. If I came from Bagatical Tikano Sukranamot, Rich Itikan.

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1: Comply and they are being made to face the consequences of any reckless behavior or any infringements. We believe this will go a long way towards reducing the number of road crashes on our roads. Even the taxi owners themselves will in the long run benefit out of the good behavior of the drivers that they hire because I don't think they would want to accumulate, they don't want to be paying endless fines as a result of
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2: 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We highlight this in every single budget process, everything from our side.
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1: 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If I'm going to Catholic,
0: 060-875-942. 060-875-942. 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
2: I am a man.
0: Right, yeah, my clinic 060-875-942. 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What the minute tank and a Catholic hour, Lia Yantan. Never like a seven lap burroughs with Fanek. 060-875-942. 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
1: 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I said, chief. You let me go up. My family, you have to go up here. I'm going to go to the email. But I'm going to go to the email. I said, I got the project. I'm going to go to the community. You let me go to the
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3: to a bathroom as it were.
4: I visited the anti-gang unit in different parts of the country over the last few years and every time I find the same shortages of resources etc. Now it's horrific not because the money is not there, but because they're not getting the money that they're meant to get. We highlight this in every single budget process. Everything from our side has been done, but it seems that it's not allocated accordingly.

0: the anti-gang unit up until today does not have a fixed establishment. It does not have a fixed budget that's purely for anti-gang related work. And it really has become very frustrating, especially when you see that many of the anti-gang unit police members also don't have specialized training for that specific capacity. So it's not something that we can necessarily operationally turn around. There needs to be the political will, and I call it specifically political will, in senior leadership of SAPS to want to combat.
1: For decades in the areas of Westbury, Claremont, Nuclear, that constituency. So what happened over the weekend, on the backdrop of two of the people, young men being killed on Friday, I think our intelligence on the ground tells us that it was a revenge killing. So what happened was, in some of the flats, there was shooting that happened, and four young men lost their lives. One is still in hospital. The brutality of this shooting is what really alarmed the community and myself, is that they ran into a bathroom, as it were, and three of them were shot dead there, and the other one was outside. But what also is secondly alarmingly, and Chair, is the issue.
2: Valabo e va kometelia ya xiyenge xa xiphorisa loko hi languta eParliament loko va ri karhi languta eka mhaka leyi kumekaka yi ri karhi yi fambelana na vugevenga bya mintlawa hi laha hi va ka yi ri 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
3: Traffic advisory. The Limpopo Department of Transport and Community Safety advises motorists to exercise caution when traveling along the R518 road, as the road is currently blocked by protesters near Shongwane Bridge in Lephalale. Motorists are urged to remain vigilant, exercise patience, and expect possible delays in the area. The South African Police Service and traffic officials are currently at the scene to monitor the situation and facilitate the movement of traffic where possible. Motorists are encouraged to follow the instructions of law enforcement officials and consider alternative routes where feasible. Issued by the Limpopo.
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4: That simple person being shot himself, because they were people that I was investigating. SAPS is away. I'm also including Marius van der Merwe here, who died earlier before Viandre. When Marius was killed, myself and my team were called to the scene. We attended that scene. We were one of the early responders to that scene who arrived. Same applies to Viandre Pretorius. After he had shot himself, we were immediately informed. Then we attended that scene as well. On that scene, yes, it was an SAPS scene because he had shot himself. It's not our case, but we were there because he was our suspect on our matter. He had shot himself. Then there was investigation on him, not
2: loko va ri karhi hi languteka swin'wana eka sweswo hi languteka mhaka ya ku va xikombelo xa beyile ka nandzu wa ku dlawa ka mbese lexi nga va xi ri karhi xi hundziseriwa emahlweni na ku ya eka siku 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
4: including on the matter of the killing of Mr. Marius van der Merwe. There was investigation on him that I was aware of because I was involved whenever something needed to be done to him. When this investigation on Benson matter was finalized, because there are members of SAPS involved, members of EMPG involved, as well as private security companies. We must send a recommendation to the stakeholders, which is SAPS, as well as EMPD, Eguruleni. When I'm saying recommendation, Your Worship, I mean we do our recommendation, our department's recommendation report according to IP's mandate, to say, to recommend if a member should be charged departmentally or not. When we recommend that a member should not be charged, we just send a copy of a recommendation only without any attachments. But when we say a member must be charged, we must attach the whole case docket copies to it. So on this incident, already we had supplied SAPS as well as EMPD with the recommendation including the full case docket on our investigation. NPA decision was not yet finalized, was not yet made. SAPS as well as EMPD now they've got the whole docket that we're investigating because we must send a recommendation to say they must be charged. On that case,
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0: Mentioned the contents.
2: Yes, ma'am.
0: Told him what this document is about.
2: I'm just sorry, man, just because it's 18 months ago, I'm just thinking, did I call him or did I go to him? But I know I spoke to him. I know that. I but he seemed genuinely worried. And he, when I said I'm going to lay a criminal charge, he said, that's the right thing to do.
3: Okay, so we know now you receive it 2 days before, according to you, and you discuss it with him either that same day or the next day. And you know that you have a duty to report, and that's why you're reporting it to him?
2: Yes, ma'am.
3: Okay. Does he say that there must something must be done about it in addition to the criminal investigation?
2: He did not, ma'am. He did not, actually. If I think about it, he didn't.
3: Did you not tell the IDAC team that he didn't seem interested in the information that you had?
2: I wouldn't have said that.
3: Okay. So I'm just trying to understand why you're opening up a criminal case if you
1: Adams loyi a nga tlhela ku kombisa leswaku mudlayi loyi a voniweke nandzu wa khale ka matsalaninkulu eka nhlangano wa vantshwa ka vandla ra ANC Sindiso Magaca u lave ku va a phofula hi ku helela 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
2: Indeed. The killer of Sindiso Magaca lies in prison. He's been begging for more than 2 years to make a full confession. I have attached his affidavit. The killer is a Mr. Ngengwa. And he asked that the commission notes that the weapon and the vehicles used to assassinate a crime fighter were supplied by crime intelligence. The killer also confirms under oath that he was escorted to and from the scene of the murder of one of our finest by police. According to our hero gentlemen's, generals, our hero generals, this matter is still under investigation.
1: Our-

0: kabari kari ba hlangana na mhaka ya xihlawulambala loko ku langutiwa eka mfumo eka tindhawu leti ta xifundzankulu xa Western Cape.
1: People in all spheres of government. In the financial year 24-25, not a single colored was permitted within the Western Cape was promoted within the SAPS. Please see Annex FAA 9.
2: I was just going to ask you whether you wanted to make the correction that it's within the Western
1: Cape. Yes, within the Western Cape, I'm sorry. In May 2019, the Human Rights Commission made a finding that over 1,000 colored people's CVs was disposed of by the Department of Labor. I refer to Annex FAA 20. And I want to give you just a little bit of context. There were 48 client services advisors available in the Department of Labor, which is the custodian of the Employment Equity Act. And I was at the Department of Labor on that day, on one day, where the boxes of CVs, where the CVs were laying on the ground because there were no more places. And when the department announced who was receiving the jobs, not a single colored person in all of the Western Cape received a single job.
0: Loko se mahlweni tlhela kombisa leswaku gqweta ra mfumo eka xiyenge lexiya xa IDEC Droshanta Ramsamy loyi na yanga kala a humelela emahlweni ka khomixini ya madlangu vula leswaku u vulavule mavonwa mayelana na yena.
1: I emailed the Minister of Police as reflected in Annex FAA 11, in which I raised my concerns regarding the potential compromise of redactoriri. The then Minister of Police's office directed my complaint to the IDAC on the same day of the second email. Prior to this, I had not known what the mandate of IDAC was or know any person working at IDAC. Advocate Ramsamy also states under oath that she advised me that I'm in possession of the documents, that me being in possession of the documents was a criminal offence. She has admitted that she recorded the entire conversation of my meeting with IDAC, and because I am confident in my truth, I implore this commission to request that recording and play it before the nation. Many things were said, including a claim from Advocate Ransami that she had to flee KZN because of an investigation into SAPS and out of fear of Lieutenant General Kumalo. That chairperson is...
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1: Prior to the events described below and the press conference held by Lieutenant General Mkhwanazi, I have never had a personal or social or professional relationship with him. I admired him and I held him in high regard. When I watched the press conference held by Lieutenant General Mkhwanazi on 6 July 2025, at which he made various claims to the South African public concerning alleged collusion and criminality within the SAPS, reference was made to a politician who he claimed was interfering in SAPS affairs. Following the press conference, my phone was inundated with messages from people asking me whether this guy was planning a coup. The manner in which the press...
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2: High Court judgment, Pretoria High Court judgment, that there were issues relating to the administrator, as a result, which might influence the court one way or the other to take the decision that it had taken. We are, and we've stated it before, that we are confident that an administration might do better than the board on the basis that, everyone in South Africa has this question. Administrators come and go. What do they achieve? But boards come and go. That's a question that nobody's asking. What do they do? We've had a board that was appointed early in 2024, and it was dissolved only this year, with over a year. What do they do to resolve all of these problems? By the way, one of the important reasons why we never supported this current board is because it was appointed not respecting NSFAS Act Section 5 in terms of its composition. So it's an illegal board. I mean, it's quite too rhetorical for someone to say, as I would have heard from the TA spokesperson, that the minister must intervene, must bring up solutions. Well, one of the solutions which are actually statutory, they are there. It's Section 17 of the NSFAS Act, which empowers the minister then to put an immediate intervention by placing the scheme under administration. But I think, clearly, this, on the other hand, exposes the fact that NSFAS is existing amongst other entities in South Africa that are beleaguered by these.
1: Loko languta eka ngwangulo nwane languta eka mbulavuleri wa xenge xa dondo ya le henhla eka vandlelere ra Democratic Alliance ku nga Dr. Delemine Christians langa va vula leswaku xenge xa NSFAS xi 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
3: Forms have to be made. As you heard, the public protector says that NSFAS's problems are not isolated. So we've seen over the years that there are really serious deficiencies in NSFAS's governance and administration. You know, funding and coordination, our students are being prejudiced. We've just seen recently that CPUT students are up in arms because of repeated funding delays. You know, there's delays in appeals, there's weak financial controls, just overall poor.
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4: 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He pointed out that every firearm removed from hands of criminals is potential violence, that we will continue to intensify operations that and those who use them to threaten the safety and security of our communities.
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It even does a little flip when love shows up at the door, and again when it skips a beat the second time. 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

0: Flora is there for your heart, every beat, every moment. 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